For 25 cents, name, back, tune, for 25 cents, name, back, tune, for 25 cents, name, back, tune, for 25 cents, name, back, tune, for 25 cents, name, back, tune, for 25 cents, name, back, tune, for 25 cents, name, back, tune, for 25 cents, name, back, tune, for 25 cents, name, back, tune, for 25 cents, name, back, tune, for 25 cents, name, back, tune, for 25 cents, name, back, tune, for 25 cents, 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
4: 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Only 50 cents, folks. We're going to give you 50 cents. $10, we will play a tune for you, sir. 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
5: Don't do that.
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6: Only time is a show for God's salvation. Hallelujah. It just comes out. Jesus said in his holy word.
9: Dishwashing liquid? And it's mild? More than mild. Makes heaps of suds that last, and it softens hands while you do the dishes.
10: 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Thank you for riding Amtrak Central Line. 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
11: You miss too many days, then they let you go. They fire you if you miss too many days at one time, right? So that's why I don't work steady because
12: No.
11: Very easy.
13: You can't make it in New York. You can't make it no
6: face. About the African races. Are you talking about the Negro races? Hallelujah. But anybody that doesn't know Jesus is his Savior and Lord. Is a healing according to the word of God. Glory be to God. Thank you, Jesus.
14: But there's still that political undercurrent because
6: and he didn't only say tell it to Israel
14: today because it's always been very hard among the black people. Musicians, jazz and blues musicians, and to a degree it still is. Many of the great jazz musicians that have come from Chicago, such as many AACM musicians, Fred Anderson, for instance, New Harlow Trudevans, the Anna

0: say what? Break your will, not your lose. What? What? You lose when you lose. Be careful to cut it too. What? Round and around she go. Where the red now? Somebody gotta know. What? You win, but you lose. What? Match you. What? Red win, black blue. I'ma do it real slow, plus it's gonna be a $50 throw. 15 get you 100. 100 to get you 200. On the red, watch. Coming ready for they monkey ass. You win, but you lose. Watch it. You lose on this, you lose on that. Watch it. Watch it. That's you. Watch it. You win on that. Watch it. You lose on that. Who sold the ring for 50 and take 100? Just like
1: so many of them have had to, you know, leave the States and go to Europe, you know, to perform a great deal just in order to make money, you know, to survive.
2: Oh, sure, I'm very happy about that. See, bop is the kind of music that would endure through all the changes, you know, it would remain a form that would be valid, like old wine, it becomes mellow with age. I'm very happy that it's, because there's room for all of it, you know, but the quality, like my roots are bop, and I would never, whatever else I do, there would still be those elements. And, you know, I just do more things for the artists, you know. Here it's, if

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If you can't, you're not important, you know. Over there, you're important because of what you can do. And you don't have to be a big commercial success to be appreciated.

Beautiful, beautiful, beautiful, beautiful, beautiful, beautiful, beautiful, beautiful, beautiful, beautiful, beautiful, beautiful, beautiful, beautiful, beautiful, beautiful, beautiful, beautiful, 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
1: I had the next one in jail, and I got one that goes to John J. Crooner College, and I have one that graduated this year, which is 17, and I live with my son, 9 years old. 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